understanding demanding a flooding so it sweeps a rush of feelings coming over me and it was suffer free open your arm and it was certain and come towards the strong and bend your sway down tone let your gracefulness the way it held the melody the way it sung the song it was true beauty and I wanted to dance and it's love and it's freedom.

Dejamos a Brad Meldó con She Said, She Said. Y ahora la divina de Ricky Lee Jones haciendo Here's That Rainy Day.

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If you want to have a ball, you got to go out and spend some cash and let the

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But don't let no female play me cheap. I got 50 cents more than I'm gonna keep.

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And don't tell your papa. That's Johnny Mercer and Harold Arlen. Now this man here is gonna take me by the hand, and he's gonna lead me down the right path to righteousness and all that other mother jazz. In the right tempo, fly me to the moon. Let me swing among those stars. Let me see what spring is like on